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Juliet says, "Hey, it's Romeo. 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
1: 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Soft Rock. Rock zum

only thing that's real. 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